of the Emerson String Quartet. We heard tonight's evening opus. That was the String Quartet No. 1 in D by Tchaikovsky. Tchaikovsky would revisit the genre of the string quartet two more times, writing a total of three grand and wonderful string quartets. You can join me tomorrow for another great complete masterwork. We'll hear the Violin Concerto in D minor, which is the early violin concerto by Felix Mendelssohn. We'll hear that with violinist Solomia Ivakiv and the Slovak National Symphony. This is 89.9 WDAV, your classical companion. I'm Keenan Harmon, here with music for you this Monday. Music here by Johann Hummel, the finale to his Opus 110 Piano Concerto in E. Here is, from a recording back in 1973, pianist Hans Kahn with the Hamburg Symphony.

0: from a recording back in 1973. That was pianist Hans Kahn with the Hamburg Symphony. We heard the finale to the Piano Concerto in E by Johann Hummel. Anton Bruckner, as an organist, and that style and flair that he had held as an organist certainly showed up in his orchestrations and his rousing symphonies. He did write in between his first and second symphonies a symphony that he numbered as zero. He didn't want it to count in the canon of symphonies that he had. I really believe that it's a wonderful and unique work. We're going to hear the first movement of his symphony number zero just ahead with the Concert of Nations, led by Jordy Savall. 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I'm Keenan Harmon, here with music for you this Monday.
1: Early American classical music by the Moravians in North Carolina and Pennsylvania was of such high quality that visitors described their settlements as Vienna in the Wilderness. I'm Mylita Melton. 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

That was from a recent album by Jordy Savall and the Concert of Nations titled Forgotten Symphonies, Schumann and Bruckner. We just heard the opening movement to the Symphony No. 0 by Bruckner, written in between his first and second symphonies, but he did not want it to count in his canon of symphonic output. This is 89.9 WDAV. I'm Keenan Harmon here with Music This Monday. Here is Ensemble Vermilion. We're going to hear the first movement to the Sonata in B-flat by Diedrich Buxtehude.

That was the opening movement to the Sonata in B-flat by Diedrich Buxtehude. We heard it performed by Ensemble Vermilion. 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I'm Keenan Harmon, and off you and I go into the night music. We'll start things off with music by Nikolai Rimsky-Korsakov, a piece that he combined the tone poem along with something of a symphony. And you can argue a little bit of a violin feature as well. This is the Tale of the Calendar Prince from his epic Scheherazade. This will feature violinist Jonathan Crowe with the Toronto Symphony.

That was the Toronto Symphony, and featured on violin was Jonathan Crow. We heard from Nikolai Rimsky-Korsakov's Scheherazade, The Tale of the Calendar Prince. 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I'm Keenan Harmon, here with the night music. Music here by Johann Peter Pixis. He was a German pianist and composer. He was born in Mannheim, lived in both Vienna and Paris during his lifetime, and was a celebrated virtuoso and teacher. Unfortunately, like a lot of composers, he was forgotten about, and you have recordings like this to help bring his music back to fruition. We're going to hear oboist Paul Dumbrecht with Jos van Immersel performing on an 1850-RR piano. Here is Pixis' Grand Sonata for Oboe and Piano.

That was oboist Paul Dumbrecht with pianist Jos van Immerseel, who performed on an 1850 RR piano. We heard the Grand Sonata for Oboe and Piano by Johann Peter Pixis. Pixis was a German pianist and composer born in Mannheim. He lived in both Vienna and Paris during his lifetime, and he was a celebrated virtuoso and teacher. Even though he's largely forgotten about today, there are some good recordings out there that are helping make the comeback that's necessary. Just ahead is music by Antonín Dvořák. We'll hear the Romance in F minor with violinist Uta Ugi and the Philharmonia Orchestra. This is 89.9 WDAV. I'm Keenan Harmon here with the night music for you this Monday. Tomorrow is the final day of WDAV's fiscal year, and we're so close to meeting the fundraising goal we set almost a year ago. We knew it would take more than $2.25 million to operate WDAV this fiscal year, and that we need on-air campaigns during the fall, spring, and early June, as well as other efforts and activities to cover the budget. We also knew we could count on thousands of listeners like you to contribute when things got down to the wire. As of today, we're just $22,000 away from reaching our goal for the year. There are still $11,000 in matching funds from the Spark Society donors, just waiting to double your donation and push us over the finish line. This opportunity disappears midnight tomorrow, as does our chance to meet our annual operating expenses, so please act now by making your gift at WDAV.org, or you can call 877-333-8990 during business hours.

Uta Oogie was the violinist with the Philharmonia Orchestra. They were led by Leonard Slatkin, and we just heard The Romance in F Minor by Antonín Dvořák. Just ahead, a movement from the Symphony No. 2 by Johann Halvorsen. We'll hear that with the Bergen Philharmonic. That and much more for you here at your Classical Companion. This is 89.9 WDAV and WDAV.org. I'm Keenan Harmon, here with the night music this Monday. 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

Was a quaint movement, the Intermezzo, third movement from the Symphony No. 2 by Johann Halfvorsen. Nami Järvi led the Bergen Philharmonic. 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I'm Keenan Harmon. Glad to be with you this Monday night for some wonderful music for your night music listening. Here is the Miramar Sinfonietta. We're going to hear the second movement from Music for Strings by Quincy Porter.

0: That was the Miramar Sinfonietta. We heard the second movement from Music for Strings by Quincy Porter. In just a little bit, we'll hear an etude by H. Leslie Adams, as well as a movement from the Symphony of Sorrowful Songs by Heinrich Goretzky. Just ahead, before all of that, is a movement from Sergei Prokofiev's Classical Symphony. 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

heard soprano Stefania Vojtovic with the Berlin Radio Symphony. That was the second movement from the Symphony No. 3 by Heinrich Goretzky, his Symphony of Sorrowful Songs. Before that, we heard pianist Maria Corley perform the Etude No. 8 in G-flat by H. Leslie Adams. And we started the hour off with the second movement from Sergei Prokofiev's Symphony No. 1, his salute to Haydn and Mozart, his opening classical symphony in his symphony canon. We heard the San Paolo Symphony. They were led by Marin Alsop. Just ahead, the Scottish Air with Variations by Beethoven. We'll hear on flute Kurt Rettel with Leonard Hokinson at the piano. 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I'm Keenan Harmon here with the Night Music. Thanks to our community arts and culture partners, we often find ourselves with extra tickets to all kinds of local happenings. 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

Fabrizio Meloni was the clarinetist with that ensemble. We heard the third movement from the clarinet quartet by Johann Hummel. Before that, we heard the second movement from the piano concerto number 16 by Mozart with soloist Mitsuko Uchida, who performed with the English Chamber Orchestra. And before that, we heard Beethoven's Scottish Air with Variations. Featured on flute was Kurt Redl with pianist Leonard Hokinson. This is 89.9 WDAV and WDAV.org. I'm Keenan Harmon, here with the night music. Music for you here by the quintessential romantic Antonin Dvorak. Here's a movement from his String Serenade from his Opus 22. Here's the Philharmonia Orchestra, led by Christopher Warren Green.

0: the Adagio movement from the Piano Concerto No. 4 by Friedrich Kalkbrenner. We heard pianist Howard Shelley with the Tasmanian Symphony. Before that, we heard the Juilliard String Quartet perform a movement from the String Quartet by César Franck. The night music continues with guitarist Christopher Parkening and the Los Angeles Chamber Orchestra. They'll perform an arrangement of Johann Sebastian Bach's With Stand Firmly All Sin from his cantata BWV 54. 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Tomorrow is the final day of WDAV's fiscal year and the last chance to double your contribution by taking advantage of the end-of-year match that has been offered by members of WDAV Spark Society. 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

Andrew Schumann performed on an 8-string guitar the Passacaglia in E minor by Heinrich Ignaz Biber. Before that, we heard the Largo from Xerxes by Handel with trumpeter Edward Carroll and the Philharmonia Virtuosi. And we started the hour off with guitarist Christopher Parkening, and also on cello was Douglas Davis. They performed with the Los Angeles Chamber Orchestra an arrangement of Johann Sebastian Bach's Withstand Firmly All Sin from his cantata BWV 54. 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I'm Keenan Harmon. Hope you're doing well this late evening on this Monday. Here is a slow dance by Josef Jongen. We're going to hear flautist Laurel Zucker with harpist Susan Gillespie.

0: I just heard the second movement from the Symphony No. 5 by Tchaikovsky with the San Francisco Symphony. They were led by Michael Tilson Thomas. Before that, we heard Slow Dance by Josef Yongin with flautist Laurel Zucker and harpist Susan Gilles. Just ahead, an arrangement by Richard Kapp of Beethoven's Bagatelle in A minor, the famous for Elise. We'll hear pianist Lisa Moore with the Philharmonia Virtuosi, led by the arranger Richard Kapp. That and more for you here at 89.9 WDAV. I'm Keenan Harmon, here with your night music.
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0: That was a movement from the Symphony No. 10 by Johann Christoph Friedrich Bach. We heard the Cologne Chamber Orchestra. Before that, we heard the second movement from the Clarinet Quintet by Anton Reicha with clarinetist Bohuslav Zahradnik, who performed with the Pinocca Quartet. And before that, we heard the Andante movement from the Symphony in E-flat by Luigi Boccherini with the German Chamber Academy of Noise. And that'll do it for today's Night Music. I'm Keenan Harmon, always glad to suspend the day with you and send you off into the early shift with Ted Weiner. I hope you have a wonderful night. Get some good rest out there, and I'll be with you again tomorrow at the 8 p.m. hour. 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
1: 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I hope to see you there.

The Hungarian guitarist Laszlo Szendrey Karper featured with cellist Ede Banda and harpsichordist János Sebestyén. Eminent Hungarian musicians with the Guitar Sonata No. 2 in C minor by Francesco Gimignani. Good evening. 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I'm Ted Weiner. Next, from Heidelberg, Germany, the violinist Matthias Metzger, along with pianist Gerrit Zibelbart, with Beethoven's variations from Mozart's The Marriage of Figaro. Suo volare, if you want to dance.

This was one of a number of pieces by Beethoven that was not published in his lifetime, therefore was not given an opus number, was given a without opus number 40. Beethoven's Variations on Mozart's Suevo Bollare, If You Want to Dance, from Mozart's The Marriage of Figaro. Violinist Matthias Metzger performing with pianist Gerrit Zieberbartz. 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We continue with music by the Belgian composer César Franck, his Symphony in D Minor. César Franck's Symphony with the New York Philharmonic, led by Kurt Mazur.

Kurt Mazur leading the New York Philharmonic with the Symphony in D Minor by César Franck. Just ahead, the Piano Quintet by Amy Beach. Good evening, I'm Ted Weiner. Broadcasting from the Samuel W. Newell Building on the Davidson College campus, this is Classical Public Radio, 89.9 WDAV, WDAV HD1 Davidson, and heard around the globe through our web stream at wdav.org. Next is the Piano Quintet Opus 67 by American composer Amy Beach, with an ensemble featuring pianist Mary Louise Boehm.

One of the most significant American composers and musicians from the late 19th and first part of the 20th centuries, Amy Beach. From 1907, her piano quintet, the pianist Mary Louise Boehm, performing with violinists Kays Cooper and Alvin Rogers, the violist Richard Maximoff, and Fred Cherry was the cellist. This is 89.9 WDAV, a service of Davidson College and supported by listeners like you. I'm Ted Weiner. Next, from 1991, a live performance in Tokyo during a year where the musical world was commemorating the 200th anniversary of the death of Mozart, the Amsterdam Baroque Orchestra, led by Toon Koopman. This is Mozart's Jupiter, Symphony No. 41.

Another prime example of why WDAV does what it does. Music by Mozart and his final symphony, the Symphony No. 41 in C major, the so-called Jupiter Symphony, the Amsterdam Baroque Orchestra led by Toon Koopman, performing live in Tokyo in June of 1991 during a tour commemorating the 200th anniversary of the passing of Mozart. Broadcasting from the Samuel W. Newell Building on the Davidson College campus, this is Classical Public Radio, 89.9 WDAV, WDAV HD1 Davidson, and heard around the globe through our web stream at wdav.org.

Giacomo Puccini's famous aria, Che Gelida Manina, What a Frozen Little Hand, from La Boheme. And we heard pianist John Baylis in his own arrangement on 89.9 WDAV and WDAV.org. And next, we hear music of Sebastian Bach, violist Antoinette Lohmann, with her ensemble Führer Musicus, and their arrangement of few melodies from Bach cantatas into this viola concerto in D major.

Music taken from Bach cantatas to create this viola concerto. Antoinette Lohmann was the soloist, and she also led her ensemble Furor Musicus on 89.9 WDAV, wdav.org. We next hear music by the Viennese-American Eric Wolfgang Korngold, but this was written in 1918 when he was 20 years old in Vienna for a production of Shakespeare's Much Ado About Nothing. The London Symphony is led by André Previn.

written for a 1918 Viennese production of Shakespeare's Much Ado About Nothing, we heard music by Eric Wolfgang Korngold. The London Symphony Orchestra was led by Andre Previn on 89.9 WDAV and WDAV.org. I'm Ted Weiner. Music by Handel is next. We'll be hearing one of his concertos. But next, a beautiful aria from the opera Rinaldo, Lascia che pianga. Let me lament. The Australian-American who lives in London, the soprano Danielle Denise, with the ensemble Les Arts Florissants, led by William Christie.

bringing good feelings to the overnight time. Music by Handel, his Opus 6 No. 11 Concerto Grosso with the Orpheus Chamber Orchestra. That was preceded by soprano Danielle Denise singing Lascia che pianga, Let Me Lament, from Handel's opera Rinaldo. Broadcasting from the Samuel W. Newell Building on the Davidson College campus, this is Classical Public Radio, 89.9 WDAV, WDAV HD1 Davidson, and heard around the globe through our web stream at wdav.org. Good morning. Always a treat to share the music with you. I'm Ted Weiner. Next, Franz Schubert's delightful piano suite, Moments Musicaux, Musical Moments, with the pianist Nikolai Demidenko.

A very popular piano suite, MoMA Musico by Franz Schubert, Musical Moments. We heard the Russian-born British pianist Nikolai Demidenko. This is 89.9 WDAV, a service of Davidson College, supported by listeners like you. Thank you once again for your ongoing support. I'm Ted Weiner. Dmitri Shostakovich was in trouble with the Soviet officials. His Lady Macbeth opera was much too complicated for them, and they ordered him to rehabilitate himself. Well, he essentially did that with his Symphony No. 5 in 1937. Here's the third movement, Largo, the Philadelphia Orchestra, led by Riccardo Muti.

The Symphony No. 5 by Dmitri Shostakovich in 1937 was his response to being in deep doo-doo with the Soviet officials who did not like Shostakovich's complex music. They ordered him to rehabilitate himself, write simpler music that they could enjoy and understand. He responded with his Symphony No. 5. We heard the third movement, Largo, with the Philadelphia Orchestra led by Riccardo Muti. 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Here is a standard of the cello repertoire from 1915, the Cello Sonata by Claude Debussy. Peter Bruns is the cellist with pianist Rogli Tichari.

Noted for its beauty and its brevity, the short and sweet cello sonata by Claude Debussy, dating from 1915. Peter Bruns, the cellist, with pianist Roglic Ishai. 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Good morning. Always a treat to share the music with you. I'm Ted Weiner.

A set of two short melodies by Edvard Grieg, published as his Opus 53, the Gothenburg Symphony Orchestra of Sweden, led by Neeme Järvi. 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We continue with Seongjin Cho, here with the London Symphony Orchestra, led by Gianandrea Nozeda, with the Piano Concerto No. 1 by Frédéric Chopin.

Seong Jun Cho, the pianist, with the London Symphony led by Gian Andrea Noseda, with the Piano Concerto No. 1 in E minor by Frédéric Chopin. 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I'm Ted Weiner.

He was a major musical figure in Vienna during the time of Haydn, Mozart, and even a young Beethoven. Great influence of Johann Albrechtsberger, his harp concerto, and the legendary Spanish-born harpist, the late Nicanor Zabaleta, was the soloist with the Paul Kuntz Chamber Orchestra, led by Paul Kuntz. 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Good morning, I'm Ted Weiner. Here's the Opus 4, number 12, Concerto Grosso by Pietro Locatelli.

It was the Baroque era Italians that developed the concerto form, and Corelli developed the concerto grosso, and others such as Pietro Locatelli picked up on that style. This, the Locatelli Concerto Grosso in F, Opus 4, number 12, with the ensemble Musica Antiqua of Cologne on 89.9 WDAV and WDAV.org. It was in 1777 that Mozart was returning home to Salzburg from his ill-fated trip to Paris, stopped in Mannheim, and he wrote to his father that he was busy writing a new concerto for violin and piano. Well, he never did finish it. A couple of fragments were left, and in recent years it was realized as a reconstruction, and here we have Philip Wilby's reconstruction of this double concerto by Mozart. Midori's the violinist, with pianist Christoph Eschenbach, who leads the North German Radio Symphony Orchestra.

Mozart had left behind little bits and pieces of a double concerto that he wrote his father that he was writing, and Philip Wilby, modern-day musicologist, reconstructed those fragments into this double concerto that Mozart would have written. Midori was the violinist, and Christoph Eschenbach was the pianist. He also led the North German Radio Symphony Orchestra on 89.9 WDAV. And we next hear music by Luigi Boccherini, a complete symphony, his Symphony No. 16 in E-flat.

Ross Popel leading the London Festival Orchestra. That was the Symphony No. 16 in E-flat by Luigi Boccherini. You know, as hot as it's going to be this week, Boccherini Inlet would be a better option than here. If you haven't heard of it, Boccherini Inlet is an ice-filled inlet in Antarctica, and it's situated on the Beethoven Peninsula. Yeah, look it up. Thanks to Ted Weiner for always bringing us cool music on Classical Public Radio, 89.9 WDAV, WDAV HD1 Davidson, and WDAV.org. Thanks also to Joe Brandt for sitting in for me yesterday. I'm Phil Vavra, and let's talk about the weather, because it's going to get a little crazy here over the next few days. Partly cloudy today, very humid, with a high of 93. Mostly clear tonight. The low is going to be 72. Tomorrow, sunny and very hot with a high of 97. And it's going to get even a little worse as we head through the 4th of July weekend. Finally, we get some relief next week. But this is dangerous heat, so please be very careful out there. Music by Franz Schubert and Edward Elgar coming up this hour. How about a tarantella to kick things off? This one's by Giuseppe Martucci. The Rome Symphony Orchestra is led by Francesco La Vecchia.

Giuseppe Martucci lived from 1856 to 1909 and was sometimes called the Italian Brahms, partly because, like Brahms, he too never wrote an opera at a time when most of his peers were composing them. That was Martucci's Tarantella Opus 44. Francesco La Vecchia directed the Rome Symphony Orchestra on 89.9 and WDAV.org. 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We'll hear a concerto from Irish composer John Field in about 5 minutes. This is Edward Elgar's Pomp and Circumstance March number 2, not the graduation march, that's number 1. We're going to hear number 2. Yehudi Menuhin conducts the Royal Philharmonic Orchestra.

0: You know, if that were the graduation march, those ceremonies would go by a lot quicker. Kids just running across the stage for their diplomas. That's the Pomp and Circumstance March Number 2 by Edward Elgar. The one you hear at graduation is the March Number 1. The Royal Philharmonic Orchestra, led there by Yehudi Menuhin. On your Classical Companion, 89.9 WDAV, a service of Davidson College, supported by listeners like you. And it's good to have you along today. Now, this is the final day of our fiscal year. We're so close to meeting the fundraising goal we set almost a year ago. We knew it would take more than $2.25 million to operate WDAV in this fiscal year, and that we needed on-air campaigns during the fall, spring, and early June, as well as other efforts and activities to cover that budget. We also knew we could count on thousands of listeners like you to contribute when things got down to the wire. 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I have the first of two Tuesday trivia teasers coming up for you in just a bit. And we'll do that after the Piano Concerto No. 2 in A-flat by John Field. The soloist is another Irishman, John O'Connor, and the Scottish Chamber Orchestra is led by Sir Charles McCarris.
1: 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I hope to see you there.

The music of early 19th century Irish composer John Field. That was his Piano Concerto No. 2 in A-flat. John O'Connor was at the piano, and Sir Charles McCarris led the Scottish Chamber Orchestra. Good morning, I'm Phil Vavra. Thanks so much for joining me today. Let's get right to it with our Tuesday trivia teaser for this hour. Born in North Carolina in 1933, this jazz vocalist and civil rights activist studied piano at the Juilliard School and dreamed of becoming a classical pianist. Is it A, Ella Fitzgerald, B, Nina Simone, C, Sarah Vaughan, or D, Billie Holiday? If you're curious, you can check out the complete Tuesday trivia quiz for this week at WDAV.org. Possibly win yourself a handsome custom-designed WDAV coffee mug, and I'll have the answer to that question for you in just a few minutes. This is Persiflage by English composer Carlo Martelli. David Lloyd-Jones conducts the Royal Ballet Sinfonia.

Persiflage means light, frivolous banter. It's also the name of that 1983 piece by Carlo Martelli, who's also known for his horror film scores. A little different than what we just heard. David Lloyd-Jones led the Royal Ballet Sinfonia on 89.9 and WDAV.org, where you can find this week's Tuesday trivia quiz. This hour's question again: born in North Carolina in 1933, this jazz vocalist and civil rights activist studied piano at the Juilliard School and dreamed of becoming a classical pianist. A, Ella Fitzgerald. B, Nina Simone. Was it C, Sarah Vaughan? Or D, Billie Holiday? The answer is B, Nina Simone. She was born in Tryon, North Carolina. And there are four more questions for you to figure out at WDAV.org. You can also have the quiz emailed to you by signing up at WDAV.org/subscribe. Good luck with it this week. And we'll hear music by Brahms for our coffee cup concerts coming up at 7 o'clock. It's Schubert now with the Impromptu in C minor, Opus 90, number 1. This is pianist Nikolai Demidenko.

That was Russian pianist Nikolai Demidenko performing the Impromptu in C minor, Opus 90, number 1 by Franz Schubert. And this is Classical Public Radio, 89.9 WDAV, WDAV HD1 Davidson, and WDAV.org. Phil Vavra with you this morning. Hope you're doing well, and hope you're figuring out ways to stay cool this week, because we're getting up to 93 this afternoon, partly cloudy sky. Should be mostly clear overnight with a low of 72. Sunny, very hot, very humid tomorrow with a high of 97, and it gets hotter from there as we head into the 4th of July weekend. We're going right back to the keyboard for our coffee cup concert with the finale to the Piano Concerto No. 1 in D minor by Johannes Brahms, his first performed orchestral work, and it was an early success for him. This is from a concert in 1993 with Ivan Moravets at the piano and Eduardo Mata conducting the Dallas Symphony Orchestra.

on 89.9 and WDAV.org. That's our Coffee Cup concert for this morning, the finale to the Piano Concerto No. 1 in D minor by Johannes Brahms. Pianist Ivan Moravets performing with the Dallas Symphony Orchestra, led by Eduardo Mata in 1993. Well, thanks to our community arts and culture partners, we get extra tickets to all sorts of great local events, and we love to share that fun with you through the WDAV Culture Club. This week, you have a chance to win a pair of tickets for Appalachian Summer Festival's presentation of Straight No Chaser, the a cappella group. They've got their Beach Bash coming up Friday, July 10th, 7:30 p.m. at the Schaefer Center for the Performing Arts in Boone. A couple pairs of tickets actually up for grabs, but you can enter to win one of those now by searching for the WDAV Culture Club group on Facebook, following us on Instagram, or you can register to win at WDAV.org. And good luck. Now, if you're a fan of classical guitar music, don't wander off anywhere. We'll hear a wonderful piece by Tárrega in just a little while. Right now, it's the Symphony No. 88 in G by Franz Joseph Haydn. The orchestra of the 18th century is led by Franz Bruggen.

0: 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Franz Bruggen was the conductor with the orchestra of the 18th century.
1: 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I'm Mylita Melton. 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
0: 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Thank you for believing in our classical music mission and for listening this morning. I'm Phil Vavra. We'll hear Vivaldi in about 5 minutes, and I promised you some guitar music. Love this piece by Spanish composer of the late Romantic period, Francisco Tárrega, who was an accomplished guitarist himself and actually learned to play by watching his father strum away. He was a flamenco guitarist and a big influence on him. The guitarist here is Andrea González Caballero. This is Recuerdos de la Alhambra, Remembrances of the Alhambra.

Spanish guitarist Andrea Gonzalez Caballero performing Recuerdos de la Alhambra, which translates to Remembrances of the Alhambra. That's by Francisco Tárrega. And the Alhambra, the fortress, is the highlight of a trip to Granada, Spain. You found a classical oasis at 89.9 and WDAV.org. While we're talking about travel, it's already getting very busy at Charlotte Douglas International Airport with the 4th of July coming up. I was just there myself. And they're expecting 1.6 million travelers over this holiday week, which runs through July 6th. Thursday, July 2nd, and Sunday, July 5th are expected to be the two busiest days for air travel, but TSA is hoping to keep security wait times under 10 minutes for TSA pre-check and around 20 minutes for regular checkpoints during the busiest times, which is pretty good, but still, give yourself plenty of time. Plenty of Vivaldi here from a new album on the Naive label. This is his Bassoon Concerto No. 1 in B-flat, La Notte. Bassoonist Sergio Azzolini performing with and leading Londa Armonica.

0: That was bassoonist Sergio Azzolini with Londa Armonica, or the Harmonic Wave, performing Antonio Vivaldi's Bassoon Concerto No. 1 in B-flat, La Notte, on 89.9 and WDAV.org. And that's from a brand new album on the Naive label, which is in the process of recording all of Vivaldi's works. Good morning, Phil Vavra here. Hope your Tuesday is off to a good start, and thanks so much for making us a part of it. We'll hear music by Verdi in just a few minutes. Up next, it's the overture to the 1816 opera Faust by Louis Spohr, and it'll be performed by the Budapest Symphony Orchestra with conductor Alfred Walter.
1: 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And stick around for the Mozart Cafe at noon, featuring music by Mozart and his contemporaries. I hope you'll enjoy great music with me Monday through Friday, 10 to 1.

There's the overture to Louis Spohr's opera Faust, which premiered in Prague in 1816. We just heard it performed by the Budapest Symphony Orchestra with Alfred Walter directing on Classical Public Radio, 89.9 WDAV, WDAV HD1 Davidson, and WDAV.org. My name is Phil Vavra. Hope you're doing well this morning, and we are looking at a lot of heat and humidity over the next several days. The high is going to be 93 this afternoon with a few clouds, then mostly clear tonight, low 72. Tomorrow, sunny, even hotter, even more humid with a high of 97. And it's going to get even worse than that as we head into the 4th of July weekend. We should see some relief next week, but over these next few days, please be very careful if you're spending any time outside. And thanks for listening on your way to work this morning. Music by Chopin and Rameau coming up this hour. Verdi will help get you to the job today with the ballet music from Macbeth. Sir Edward Downes conducts the BBC Philharmonic.

When adapting his 1847 opera Macbeth for the French Theater in 1865, Giuseppe Verdi had to add a ballet sequence in Act 3. That was a requirement from the French. And that's what we just heard on 89.9 and WDAV.org. The BBC Philharmonic was led by Sir Edward Downes. Thanks for listening. We'll hear Rameau in a moment. And today is the final day of our fiscal year, and it's the last chance to double your contribution by taking advantage of the $20,000 end-of-year match that's been generously offered by members of WDAV Spark Society. Now, thanks to a steady stream of support this past week, we've claimed the majority of those matching funds and are now within $16,000 of reaching our fundraising goal for the year. There's still time for you to take advantage of this special match, though. $8,000 in those funds left, but you need to act fast to prevent another unfinished symphony, so to speak. If you've already contributed to WDAV in the past 12 months, thank you for that. If you've been waiting for the right moment to give, this is it right now, and donating is quick, secure, and best of all, it's tax deductible. And you can make your gift at WDAV.org or by calling 877-333-8990 before 5 p.m. And we truly appreciate it. Back to the music. Here come selections from the Dardanus Suite by Jean-Philippe Rameau. The European Union Baroque Orchestra is led here by Roy Goodman.

0: From the Baroque-era opera Dardanus, we heard selections from the suite by Jean-Philippe Rameau. The libretto is loosely based on the myth of Dardanus, the son of Zeus and Electra, and ancestor of the Trojans. Roy Goodman directed the European Union Baroque Orchestra. From the Catherine and Wilton Connor Broadcast Studio, good morning. I'm Phil Vavra, and this is Classical Public Radio, 89.9 WDAV, a service of Davidson College, supported by listeners like you. 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
1: Have you ever felt like a piece of you was missing? Or maybe that you've left a piece of your heart somewhere or with someone, and you just can't seem to find the words to express that feeling? 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Hi, I'm Loki Karuna, and on this edition of Noteworthy, you and I will musically experience those feelings as expressed by Mari

0: Maria Isabel Valverde is an award-winning composer, singer, and educator, and brings a deeply personal perspective to her art. Her work often shines a light on intersectional identities and the stories of marginalized communities, but she also has a unique gift for capturing lived experiences that engage just about anyone. Among those works is this one, inspired by a Danish poem titled Mit Erte et Blevet Borte, My Heart Has Gone Missing. Today, Maria Isabel Valverde continues to enrich the contemporary choral repertoire, translating complex emotions and diverse lived experiences into sounds that resonate with audiences everywhere. Her commitment to vocal storytelling makes her a vital voice in classical music and undeniably one of today's most noteworthy composers. 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

was the ensemble Cantus performing Darest O Soul by Mari Isabel Valverde on 89.9 WDAV. The text was by Walt Whitman, and you can learn more about Valverde, the composer, at noteworthyclassical.org. A new Tuesday trivia quiz is waiting for you at WDAV.org. Five questions for one good prize, the custom-designed WDAV coffee mug, which, you know, also works for tea and soup if you're not a coffee drinker. Here's a question to help get you started on this week's quiz. Frullato and tremolo rule are other terms for this wind instrument technique, usually achieved by rolling the tip of the tongue against the hard palate. Is it A, single tonguing, B, double tonguing, C, triple tonguing, or D, flutter tonguing? The answer is on the way after the Symphony No. 16 in A Major by Michael Haydn. It's the London Mozart Players here with Matthias Bamert conducting.

That was Michael Haydn's Symphony No. 16 in A Major, performed by the London Mozart Players. Matthias Bammert, the conductor, on your Classical Oasis, 89.9 and WDAV.org. Thanks for listening this morning. Music by Chopin is just a minute away. And what did you come up with for our Tuesday trivia question this hour? Here it is again. Frullato and tremolo rule are other terms for this wind instrument technique, usually achieved by rolling the tip of the tongue against the hard palate. A, single tonguing. Is it B, double tonguing? C, triple tonguing? Or D, flutter tonguing? D is your answer, flutter tonguing. And I'm guessing that's the only time you're going to hear that phrase on the radio all day. The complete five-question quiz is at WDAV.org, so take a crack at it, and maybe we'll be sending you our weekly prize and putting your name in the companion newsletter this week. You can also have Tuesday trivia delivered to your inbox by signing up at WDAV.org/subscribe. Pianist Martha Argerich performing here with the Montreal Symphony Orchestra. This is the finale of Frédéric Chopin's Piano Concerto No. 2 in F minor.

Despite its numbering, Chopin's Piano Concerto No. 2 in F minor was written before his Piano Concerto No. 1, but it's based on when it was published, not written, and he only ever wrote the two. And that was the finale of his second one, which was really his first. Soloist Martha Argerich at the keys with the Montreal Symphony Orchestra. And this is Classical Public Radio, 89.9 WDAV, WDAV HD1 Davidson, and WDAV.org. Hi there, it's Phil Vavra. Hope you're having a good morning. So glad to be with you today, and so glad to be indoors because it's just going to get uncomfortably hot and humid today with a high of 93 this afternoon, mostly clear overnight, low 72, sunny tomorrow, even hotter with a high of 97, and we'll be really close to 100 by the time we get to the 4th of July weekend. Music from Mendelssohn to Mussorgsky with a dash of Debussy coming up for you this hour. This is by early 19th century composer Bernhard Henrik Krusel, The Introduction and Variations on a Swedish Air. Clarinetist Thea King performs with the London Symphony Orchestra, led by Alan Francis.

The Introduction and Variations on a Swedish Air by Bernhard Henrik Krusel, Finnish-born composer who spent most of his adult life in Sweden. Thea King was the clarinetist, and Alan Francis directed the London Symphony Orchestra on 89.9 and WDAV.org. We'll hear Mendelssohn in just a few seconds. Music is made possible by WDAV donors and Appalachian State University's and Appalachian Summer Festival, presenting the 15th annual Rosenshaffel competition for young and emerging classical artists and the winner's recital, Thursday, July 2nd at 1 p.m. and 7:30 p.m. at Rosen Concert Hall. Open to the public. Information at appsummer.org. Speaking of young and emerging artists, Felix Mendelssohn certainly qualified as one when he wrote his String Symphony No. 9 in C major. He was all of 14. Here's the finale performed by the Gewandhaus Orchestra Leipzig. Kurt Mazur is the conductor.

0: The finale of Felix Mendelssohn's String Symphony No. 9 in C Major, one of the most impressive of his 13 early string symphonies. Kurt Mazur led the Gewandhaus Orchestra Leipzig on 89.9 and WDAV.org, a classical companion for your workday. And when the workday's done, Keenan Harmon will have more Mendelssohn for you this evening. Join him every weeknight for a complete masterpiece on the Evening Opus, Felix Mendelssohn's Violin Concerto in D Minor, beginning at 8 o'clock tonight. Claude Debussy's Arabesque numbers 1 and 2 are on the way. We'll hear them performed by French pianist Jean-Bernard Pommier next.
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We lost Jean-Bernard Pommier just this past April at the age of 81, and that was his terrific performance of the arabesque numbers 1 and 2 by Claude Debussy on your classical oasis, 89.9 WDAV, a service of Davidson College, supported by listeners like you. Thanks so much for listening this morning. I'm Phil Vavra. German composer Engelbert Humperdinck occasionally found inspiration for his work in fairy tales. He's probably best known for the opera Hansel and Gretel. Well, about 9 years later, he created his operatic setting of Sleeping Beauty, about the princess cursed by an evil fairy to sleep for 100 years before being awakened by a handsome prince. Humperdinck even conducted the 1902 premiere himself. Here are his Sleeping Beauty tone pictures, performed by the Czechoslovak Radio Symphony Orchestra with Martin Fischer-Dieskau on WDAV.

The Sleeping Beauty Tone Pictures by Engelbert Humperdinck from his 1902 opera based on the German fairy tale. Martin Fischer Dieskau directed the Czechoslovak Radio Symphony Orchestra on 89.9 and WDAV.org. We'll hear a famous piece by Mussorgsky in just moments. As America celebrates its 250th anniversary this week, our Piedmont Arts podcast features two conversations that explore different aspects of the American experience, one past and one present. Moravian music expert Dr. Christopher Ogburn tells us how the Moravians who settled in North Carolina and Pennsylvania made significant contributions to music in colonial and post-revolutionary America. And we talk to the composer and librettist of the opera The Falling and Rising, which examines the ways war impacts modern military family life. 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Now, this would be good music to have playing as you walk into your next meeting at work today. From Modeste Mussorgsky's masterpiece, Pictures at an Exhibition, here comes the Great Gate of Kyiv. You know, really announce your presence. Eric Kunzel conducts the Cincinnati Pops Orchestra.

0: The Great Gate of Kyiv, from Pictures at an Exhibition by Modest Mussorgsky. And it was the Cincinnati Pops performing under the direction of Eric Kunzel on WDAV. Well, great news for the youth of South Carolina. For the first time in nearly 70 years, kids in the Palmetto State can legally play pinball. Yeah, it used to be illegal for anyone under 18 to play a pinball machine in South Carolina. Many states had it outlawed because of its early associations with gambling, and there were concerns that children might skip school or spend their lunch money to play or make bets. That was before the flippers were added to pinball machines, making it more a game of skill than chance. South Carolina was the last holdout of that law. But you're in the clear now, kids. Go enjoy.
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Weather today, it'll be partly cloudy, very humid with a high of 93. Tonight, mostly clear sky, low 72. And tomorrow, sunny and very hot with a high of 97. It gets dangerously hot as we get closer to the 4th of July weekend. So please be very careful if you're spending time outside. 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I'm Phil Vavra. Hope the rest of your Tuesday is a good one. Rachel Stewart will take you through the next 3 hours, including the Mozart Cafe coming up at noon. This is by Camille Saint-Saëns, his Morceau de Concert, or concert piece. Frudis Rey Vecra plays the horn with Zita Carnot at the piano.

concert piece by Camille Saint-Saëns, and that was hornist Fritis Re Vecra with pianist Zita Carno. And this is 89.9 and WDAV.org. I'm Rachel Stewart. It's great to be with you this morning. And we've got something by Schumann coming up, also Vivaldi and Michael Haydn. WDAV's blog of note is a great place for classical music news and features, and this week you can read several posts from Mylita Melton about the music found in the Moravian communities of North Carolina and Pennsylvania during revolutionary times. There are also posts about the World Day of Music, African American Music Appreciation Month, and local LGBTQ+ music organizations. Plus, you can check out the latest fanfare column from Phil Vavra, which has info on lots of interesting things to do in our area. These and other blog posts are at wdav.org/blog. Music next by Aram Khachaturian, who wrote this concerto in 1940 during a very productive summer in the Armenian countryside. We're going to hear the opening movement with violinist Lydia Mordkovich and the Scottish National Orchestra led by Nema Yervi.

0: The opening movement from the Violin Concerto in D minor by Aram Khachaturian. And Lydia Mordkovich was the violinist with the Scottish National Orchestra, led by Nema Yervi. 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That listener support is vital to WDAV's continued existence. And today is the final day of WDAV's fiscal year. And we're very close to meeting our fundraising goal that was set almost a year ago. We knew it would take more than $2.25 million to operate this fiscal year, and that we'd need on-air campaigns during the fall, spring, and early June, as well as other efforts and activities to cover that budget. We also knew that we could count on thousands of listeners like you to contribute when things got down to the wire. Today, we're just about $16,000 away from reaching our goal for the year. With about $8,000 in matching funds remaining, we can get there, but you'll need to act today. 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This is Piedmont Arts. The earliest recorded Independence Day celebration was held by the Moravians of Salem, North Carolina in 1783. They performed a new work by American composer Johann Friedrich Pater called Psalm of Joy, which gave thanks for the return of peace and unity. Here's Dr. Christopher Ogburn of the Moravian Music Foundation.
1: They put together a full day of celebrations with worship services and with a musical performance in the middle of the day. Pater had basically 4 days to put together, so he knew he didn't have time to write a brand new piece. So he starts going through his collections, and he centers on a performance that had taken place 20 years earlier in Germany. And this was a celebration of the end of conflict, which really mirrored what was going on in the United States at that time.
0: You can hear a conversation with Dr. Ogburn on this week's podcast. Also on the episode, a chat with the creators of the opera The Falling and the Rising, which explores the sacrifices and services of soldiers and their families. It'll be at Brevard Music Center in July. Here's librettist Jerry Dye on developing the opera's concept.
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The Sandman by Robert Schumann, originally written for voice and piano, but the cello does a nice job of lending its own warm voice to that song. We heard cellist Hamilton Heifetz with pianist Harold Gray. 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Michael Haydn was the younger brother of Franz Joseph Haydn, kind of stayed in his brother's shadow, at least historically. But he had a very successful career in Salzburg, where he was a close friend and influence on the young Mozart. And his music shows that the genius runs deep in the Haydn family. This is Michael Haydn's Symphony No. 11 in B-flat with the London Mozart.

0: Michael Haydn's Symphony No. 11 in B-flat with the London Mozart Players, Matthias Bamert conducting. If you enjoy music like that, it comes from Mozart's time, be sure to check out the Mozart Cafe every weekday in the noon hour. Just ahead, we've got some Vivaldi for you and also our pause for reflection coming up at 11.
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Antonio Vivaldi's Violin Concerto in D. Nicola Benedetti, the violinist with the Benedetti Baroque Orchestra. 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I'm Rachel Stewart, and it's nice to be with you on this Tuesday, the last day of June. We've got our pause for reflection right now, and if you've got a moment to step back from the day, I hope you will. We've got a beautiful piece of music to help you do that. It's by the Renaissance composer Claudio Monteverdi, Adoremus Te, or We Adore Thee. Here's Concerto Italiano with Rinaldo Alessandrini conducting.

Adoremus Te, We Adore Thee by Claudio Monteverdi. Concerto Italiano was led by Rinaldo Alessandrini. 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And that was our pause for reflection this morning, our piece of music to help us reset the day and give us a chance to just step back and breathe for a minute. Hope you enjoyed it. 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That's June 25th through August 1st at Stanton, Virginia. 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When you talk about Juan Crisóstomo de Arriaga, you always have to wonder what could have been. He was a breathtaking prodigy and died just before his 20th birthday of a lung infection in Paris. This is his Symphony in D, performed by Concerto Cologne.

The Symphony in D by Arriaga and Concerto Cologne performed for us here on 89.9 and WDAV.org. Hope you're having a great day so far. I'm Rachel Stewart. It's nice to enjoy all this music with you. We have some Telemann and some Beethoven on the way, and music by Béla Bartók is coming up next. There are lots of ways to connect with WDAV and find out what we're up to.

Béla Bartók's Hungarian Peasant Dances, Opus 100, Number 2. 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More at viahp.org. We'll have some Beethoven in just a bit, but first, this by Georg Philipp Telemann, probably the most prolific composer ever, definitely in the Baroque era. This is the Concerto in D for trumpet, two oboes, and orchestra, featuring trumpeter Maurice André and oboist Pierre Pialot and Jacques Chambon, the Saar Radio Chamber Orchestra led by Carl Ristenpart.

0: Telemann's Concerto in D for trumpet, two oboes, and orchestra. And we heard trumpeter Maurice André and oboists Pierre Piolot and Jacques Chambon. They were with the Saar Radio Chamber Orchestra. Carl Ristenpart was conducting. Thanks for tuning in to 89.9 and WDAV.org. In just a moment, we're going to hear something from Beethoven's Seventh Symphony. And we've got the Mozart Cafe opening up at noon for an hour of music by Mozart and his contemporaries.
1: 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I'm Mylita Melton. 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

0: And that is the finale from Beethoven's Symphony No. 7 in A, the Revolutionary and Romantic Orchestra, led by John Elliott Gardner. 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And we have the Mozart Cafe opening up in just a moment with music by Mozart featuring the Bassett clarinet. We've got a very hot forecast in store, unfortunately. Today will be sunny and hot with a high near 95. Clear tonight, the low 74. Tomorrow, sunny and hot, the high near 99. They're saying it could even hit 101 on Thursday.
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A Fragment by Mozart, something he never quite completed. The Rondo in A for basset clarinet and strings. And we heard Kurt Biersack playing the basset clarinet with Divertimento Salzburg. You're now in the Mozart Cafe, so welcome. We've got music here by Mozart and his contemporaries every weekday in the noon hour. I'm Rachel Stewart. It's nice to be with you. If you're looking for something fun to do, discover what's happening in the cultural life of our community using WDAV's events calendar. You'll find concerts, theater performances, art exhibits, festivals, and a lot more there. For example, right now there's information about Little Theater of Winston-Salem's production of Once Upon a Mattress, the Youth Edition. That'll be in production July 6th through 10th at Little Theater of Winston-Salem. For more about that and other events, or to submit your organization's event, go to WDAV.org and click calendar at the top of the homepage. 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Next on the Mozart Cafe, we've got something from one of Haydn's later symphonies. This is the finale from number 97 in C, and we'll hear La Petite Bande led by Sigiswald Kaikin.

The finale from the Symphony No. 97 in C by Franz Joseph Haydn, written for his first trip to London that was highly successful. La Petite Band, led by Sigiswald Kalkin. 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Next in the Mozart Cafe, one of Mozart's more popular piano sonatas. It's number 11 in A, and it contains the famous Rondo alla Turca, which mimics the sound of Turkish military bands. That was a cultural craze in 18th century Vienna. Here's a performance of the entire sonata with Angela Gia Kim.

0: Mozart's Piano Sonata No. 11 in A. That was pianist Angela Gia Kim.
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0: Today is the final day of WDAV's fiscal year, and we're so close to meeting the fundraising goal we set almost a year ago. We knew it would take more than $2.25 million to operate WDAV this year, and we also knew we'd need on-air campaigns as well as other efforts and activities to cover that budget. And we knew we could count on thousands of listeners like you to contribute when things got down to the wire. 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And we thank you. For a century, the symphony we're about to hear was a case of mistaken identity. It was discovered in Jena, Germany in 1909, and it was initially published and celebrated as a lost early masterpiece by Beethoven. Scholars finally realized it was actually written by Friedrich Witt, who had modeled it heavily after Haydn's Symphony No. 97, and we heard part of that Haydn symphony just a few minutes ago. Let's listen to Witt's Symphony in C, the Jena. We'll hear the finale with Sinfonia Finlandia, led by Patrick Galois.

The Symphony in C, the Jena Finale by Friedrich Witt, music that he modeled after Haydn's Symphony No. 97. Sinfonia Finlandia was led by Patrick Galois, and you're in the Mozart Cafe on 89.9 and WDAV.org. Thanks for being here. We've got time for one more selection in the cafe, and it is by Mozart. We'll hear his Flute Quartet No. 2 in G. This is an arrangement that features recorder instead of flute. Michaela Petri is the recorder player. We'll also hear Carolyn Vidman violin, Ulla Uliona viola, and Marta Sudraba cello.

0: Mozart's Flute Quartet No. 2 in G, with recorder player Michaela Petri instead of a flute, and violinist Carolyn Vidman, violist Ulla Uliona, and cellist Marta Sudraba. That's it for today's cafe. Come back tomorrow at noon.
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0: 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I'm Rachel Stewart. I'm going to hand off to my Lita Melton, who has some ancient airs and dances by Respighi coming up. And we have our 1 o'clock waltz next. Today it's by the Waltz King, Johann Strauss Jr., and this is called Wings of the Phoenix.

Alfred Walter conducting the CSSR State Philharmonic Orchestra in the Wings of the Phoenix Waltz by Johann Strauss Jr. That piece dates from 1853, when Strauss Jr. was recovering from a serious illness, and its title suggests that Strauss was rising like the mythical phoenix from the ashes. That was this afternoon's 1 o'clock waltz on 89.9 WDAV and WDAV.org. Hi there, I'm Mylita Melton. Great to have your company this Tuesday afternoon. On the way, the Ancient Airs and Dances Suite No. 1 by Ottorino Respighi. Today is the final day of WDAV's fiscal year, and we're so close to meeting the fundraising goal that we set almost a year ago. We knew it would take more than $2.25 million to operate WDAV in this fiscal year, and that we'd need on-air campaigns during the fall, spring, and early June, as well as other efforts and activities to cover that budget. We also knew that we could count on thousands of listeners like you to contribute when things got down to the wire. Entering today, we're just $16,000 away from reaching our goal for the year. With $8,000 in matching funds remaining, we can get there, but you'll need to act today. 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

A selection by the Italian composer and musicologist Ottorino Respighi, the Ancient Airs and Dances Suite No. 1. 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Thanks to our community arts and culture partners, we often find ourselves with extra tickets to all kinds of local happenings, and we love to share that fun with you through the WDAV Culture Club. Each time we have tickets from our partners, you can put your name in the hat for a drawing to win them. And right now, we're giving away tickets to the Appalachian Summer Festival Straight No Chaser Concert. They're a male a cappella group. This is Friday, July 10th, 7:30 p.m. at the Schaefer Center in Boone. There are two pairs of tickets to give away. The contest window is open now and closes Monday, July the 6th at 4 p.m. Good luck.

was missing, or maybe that you've left a piece of your heart somewhere or with someone, and you just can't seem to find the words to express that feeling. It's a deeply human experience, one that music is uniquely equipped to capture. Hi, I'm Loki Karuna, and on this edition of Noteworthy, you and I will musically experience those feelings as expressed by Mari

0: Maria Isabel Valverde is an award-winning composer, singer, and educator, and brings a deeply personal perspective to her art. Her work often shines a light on intersectional identities and the stories of marginalized communities, but she also has a unique gift for capturing lived experiences that engage just about anyone. Among those works is this one, inspired by a Danish poem titled Mit Erte et Blevet Borte, My Heart Has Gone Missing. Today, Maria Isabel Valverde continues to enrich the contemporary choral repertoire, translating complex emotions and diverse lived experiences into sounds that resonate with audiences everywhere. Her commitment to vocal storytelling makes her a vital voice in classical music and undeniably one of today's most noteworthy composers. 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
1: 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Here's a piece by Maria Isabel Valverde. It's called Darest O Soul. The text is by Walt Whitman. This is Cantus.

Music by the subject of this afternoon's noteworthy story, Mari Isabel Valverde. That was Dearest O Soul, performed by Cantus. The text was by Walt Whitman. This is WDAV, a service of Davidson College, supported by listeners like you. I'm Mylita Melton. 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And good luck. This is music by Johann Christoph Friedrich Bach, his Symphony No. 1 in F major. This Bach was Johann Sebastian's fifth son, and he bridges the Baroque and classical eras with this graceful Symphony No. 1 in F major. When he was 28, he was appointed to a musical post in Buchelburg, and he spent most of his career at the court there. Under his leadership, the orchestra at Buchelburg was ranked one of Germany's finest. This is the Cologne Chamber Orchestra.

Music by the fifth son of Johann Sebastian Bach. That was music by Johann Christoph Friedrich Bach. His Symphony No. 1 in F major. Helmut Müller-Bruhl conducted the Cologne Chamber Orchestra on Classical Public Radio. Next, it's music by Alexander Glazunov. This is Autumn from the Seasons with the Minnesota Orchestra performing.

The Minnesota Orchestra with music by Alexander Glazunov. That was Autumn from the Seasons. 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I'm Mylita Melton. Great to have your company this Tuesday afternoon. On the way, this afternoon's midday masterpiece. Today, it's by Tchaikovsky. As America celebrates its 250th anniversary this week, our Piedmont Arts podcast features two conversations that explore different aspects of the American experience, one past and one present. Moravian music expert Dr. Christopher Ogburn tells us how the Moravians, who settled in North Carolina and Pennsylvania, made significant contributions to music in colonial and post-revolutionary America. And we talk to the composer and librettist of the opera The Falling and The Rising, which examines the way war impacts modern military family life. 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Each weekday through Monday through Friday at 2, we bring you the Midday Masterpiece. This afternoon, it's by Tchaikovsky, his Violin Concerto in D, which is filled with soaring melodies, dazzling virtuosity, and a fiery finale. Tchaikovsky composed it in 1878, and at first, it was judged too difficult to play, and the soloist it was intended for declined to premiere it. An early critic complained that the violin was not played in this concerto, but beaten black and blue. Yet today, this piece is a favorite in the repertoire. This is violinist Eleanor de Milon with the RTE Symphony Orchestra.

Jaime Martín led the RTE Symphony Orchestra featuring violinist Eleanor de Melon. That was the Violin Concerto in D Major by Peter Tchaikovsky, and it was this afternoon's midday masterpiece on 89.9 WDAV and WDAV.org. We're a service of Davidson College, supported by listeners like you. In just a moment, Song Without Words, Book 7 by Mendelssohn. Today is the final day of WDAV's fiscal year, and we're so close to meeting the fundraising goal that we set almost a year ago. We knew it would take more than $2.25 million to operate WDAV in this fiscal year, and that we'd need on-air campaigns during the fall, spring, and early June, as well as other efforts and activities to

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Dana Protopopescu with Song Without Words, Book 7 by Felix Mendelssohn on Classical Public Radio. This is music by Giuseppe Verdi, his Sinfonia to Oberto, Count of San Bonifacio. Before Rigoletto, Aida, and La Traviata, Verdi introduced himself to Milan with Oberto, the Count of San Bonifacio. Its spirited Sinfonia already hints at the dramatic energy that would later on define his operas. Oberto was Verdi's first staged opera, and it premiered at La Scala in 1839, and it earned 13 additional performances. Sir Edward Downes leads the BBC Philharmonic.

Sir Edward Downes led the BBC Philharmonic in music by Giuseppe Verdi from his first staged opera that premiered at La Scala in 1839. That was the Sinfonia to Oberto, Count of San Bonifacio. 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Great to have you listening. I'm Mylita Melton. Well, no matter what you've got on your mind this afternoon, it really is important just to stop sometimes and enjoy a gorgeous piece of music and give yourself some time to decompress. That's why we provide you with opportunities throughout the day during the week for a musical pause for reflection. This afternoon's piece is a traditional Scottish melody called The Water is Wide. This is The Queen's Six.

The Queen Six with a traditional Scottish melody called The Water is Wide. That was this afternoon's musical pause for reflection on WDAV. Just a couple of moments in the afternoon for a brief getaway, just to take a break from whatever's going on in the world. We provide these musical pauses for reflection twice a day during the week, each day, each weekday at 11 a.m. and also in the afternoons at 3. Music is made possible by WDAV donors and Appalachian State University's and Appalachian Summer Festival, presenting Mertz Trio in a program of Brahms, Schumann, and Beethoven, Thursday, July 7th, 7:30 p.m. at the Rosen Concert Hall in Boone. Tickets at appsummer.org. This is the finale of the Violin Sonata No. 1 by Gabriel Fauré. This is an early masterpiece by Fauré. It was written in 1875-1876, and it helped launch a new golden age of French chamber music. And Fauré played the piano himself at its 1877 premiere. Playing piano this afternoon, it's Emmanuel Ax with violinist Itzhak Perlman.

An early masterpiece by Gabriel Fauré, written around 1875. That was the finale of the Violin Sonata No. 1, performed by violinist Itzhak Perlman and pianist Emmanuel Ax. From the Catherine and Wilton Connor Broadcast Studio, I'm Mylita Melton. 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In just a few moments, the Orchestral Suite No. 1 by Johann Sebastian Bach. Early American classical music by the Moravians in North Carolina and Pennsylvania was of such high quality that visitors described their settlements as Vienna in the Wilderness. I'm Mylita Melton. Join me to discover it on Vienna in the Wilderness, the Moravian Sound, Thursday, July 2nd at 7, July 4th at 4, and July 5th at 1 on 89.9 WDAV and WDAV.org.

Christopher Hogwood led the Academy of Ancient Music in the Orchestral Suite No. 1 in C Major by Johann Sebastian Bach. This is WDAV, a service of Davidson College, supported by listeners like you. Hi there, I'm Mylita. Thanks for joining me this Tuesday afternoon. In just a few moments, a piano concerto by Franz Joseph Haydn. 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This is the Piano Concerto in G Major by Franz Joseph Haydn, performed by French pianist Philippe Entremont, who has enjoyed a remarkable international career as both a soloist and conductor. This afternoon, he performs with the Vienna Chamber Orchestra.

Philippe Entremont conducted the Vienna Chamber Orchestra and was the featured pianist for the Piano Concerto in G Major by Franz Joseph Haydn on WDAV, a service of Davidson College supported by listeners like you. Great to have you here this Tuesday afternoon. I'm Mylita Melton. Music is made possible by WDAV donors and Appalachian State Universities and Appalachian Summer Festival, presenting Mertz Trio in a program of Brahms, Schumann, and Beethoven, Tuesday, July 7th, 7:30 p.m. at the Rosen Concert Hall in Boone. 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Music continues now with a piece by the French composer Georges Bizet, his Children's Games Suite. This is a charming musical visit to a playroom with toy soldiers, spinning tops, dolls, and a lively children's ball. Written in 1871 as 12 miniatures for piano forehands, the suite draws on the lighter side of Georges Bizet. He later orchestrated 5 of those pieces. Andrew Davis leads the Toronto Symphony Orchestra in the Children's Games Suite by Georges Bizet.

0: 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Andrew Davis conducted the Toronto Symphony Orchestra.
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0: 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Thanks for joining me this afternoon. I'm Mylita Melton. I'm going to turn the music over to Frank Dominguez. He begins with a piece by Antonio Vivaldi, the Concerto in A Major for two violins. Rinaldo Alessandrini conducts Concerto Italiano.

That's a concerto for two violins by Antonio Vivaldi. The soloists were Andrea Rognoni and Stefano Barneschi, along with Concerto Italiano conducted by Rinaldo Alessandrini. Coming up, it's cellist Zul Bailey playing Tchaikovsky for us. 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I'm Frank Dominguez, by the way. Great to be with you today. Here are the variations on a Rococo theme by Tchaikovsky. Should maybe be called a Rococo style theme, because it wasn't an actual theme from the Baroque era of classical music, but really an original theme by Tchaikovsky in the Rococo style. Zul Bailey is the soloist. Martin West leads the San Francisco Ballet Orchestra.

a set of theme and variations for cello and orchestra based on a theme Tchaikovsky wrote in the Rococo style of the Baroque era. Zewell Bailey was the soloist and Martin West conducted San Francisco Ballet Orchestra. Stick around for Calypso. It's from the Jazz Suite for Clarinet and Symphony Orchestra by David N. Baker. 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I'm WDAV General Manager Frank Dominguez, inviting you to join me for the journey this fall, October 21st through the 28th. 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I hope to see you there.

Calypso. That's part of the Jazz Suite for Clarinet and Symphony Orchestra by American composer David N. Baker. Alan Balter was the soloist and leader of the Akron Symphony Orchestra. Coming up, we'll hear Richard Bonning leading the English Concert Orchestra in ballet music by Jacques Offenbach. This is WDAV, a service of Davidson College, supported by listeners like you. Today is the final day of our fiscal year, and we're so close to meeting the fundraising goal we set almost a year ago. We knew it would take more than $2.25 million to operate WDAV in this fiscal year, and that we'd need on-air campaigns during the fall, spring, and early June, as well as other efforts and activities to cover that budget. We also knew we could count on thousands of listeners like you to contribute when things got down to the wire. Well, entering today, we're just $16,000 away from reaching our goal for the year. With $8,000 in matching funds remaining from the Sparks'

the ballet music from Jacques Offenbach's Le Papillon, The Butterfly, Richard Bonning conducting the English Concert Orchestra. Ahead, we'll hear some music from Beethoven that captures the spirit of springtime. And boy, could we use that during this hot summer heat. I'm Frank Dominguez. Coming up in about 10 minutes, The Road to Joy helps you wind up your day and start your evening in fine fashion. And we'll also have an update of the weather forecast for you. This is the first movement of the Violin Sonata No. 5 in F by Ludwig von Beethoven, known as the Spring Sonata for reasons you'll know right away when you start listening. Violinist Anna-Sophie Mutter and pianist Lambert Orcus perform.

Violinist Anna Sophie Mutter and pianist Lambert Orcus performing the opening movement of the Violin Sonata No. 5 in F by Beethoven, the Spring Sonata. You know, Beethoven didn't actually name that Spring Sonata. It acquired that title because the opening melody feels like the first warm day of the year after a brutal winter. It marks a moment of serene optimism in the composer's life, too. Speaking of which, The Road to Joy today is accompanied by music written by the Beethoven of the guitar, Mauro Giuliani. That's ahead in a moment. This is Classical Public Radio, 89.9 WDAV, WDAV HD1 Davidson, and WDAV.org. I'm Frank Dominguez. It's good to have you with me. We'll see some serious high temperatures this week with mostly clear skies at night, the low 72 tonight and 74 tomorrow night, and sunny and hot tomorrow and Thursday. Tomorrow's high 98, and it's going to hit 100 on Thursday. Anchoring our Road to Joy this afternoon is a finale that radiates sheer optimism. The writer C.S. Lewis once observed that joy is the serious business of heaven. And Giuliani treats his musical business with serious virtuosity. Kazuhito Yamashita tackles the joyful guitar runs on this recording, showing exactly why Giuliani was considered the Beethoven of music for that instrument. Here he is with the Chamber Orchestra of Leo Janáček, the finale of the Guitar Concerto No. 1 in A by Mauro Giuliani.

enjoying the finale of the Guitar Concerto No. 1 in A by Mauro Giuliani as we ride the road to joy this afternoon. That's Kazuhito Yamashita playing guitar and the Chamber Orchestra of Leos Janacek performed with him. Coming up next, it's the Academy for Ancient Music Berlin with music by Telemann. 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This is the suite in G minor, La Musette, by Georg Philipp Telemann. The Academy for Ancient Music, Berlin, performs.

The Suite in G Minor, La Musette, by Georg Philipp Telemann, played by the Academy for Ancient Music, Berlin. A different sort of suite up ahead from John Lunn. He was the composer of music for the television series Downton Abbey. You'll hear some of that in just a moment. Escape, entertainment, inspiration, a classical oasis here at 89.9 and WDAV.org. You probably are thinking about dinner right around now, but you can also think about your lunchtime, too, and it sounds a lot better when you join Rachel Stewart in the Mozart Cafe each weekday. It's a full hour of music by Mozart and his contemporaries every weekday from noon to 1 p.m. right here at 89.9 FM, WDAV.org, and in the WDAV app. Notice that Downton Abbey is available for streaming in the PBS app if you have Passport. And so I'm thinking of getting that series another look-see after years of not having seen it. Was really an enjoyable show and a big hit for PBS back in the day. And one of the elements of it that was so enjoyable was the music. This is a suite of music from Downton Abbey written by John Lunn. Alistair King conducts the Chamber Orchestra of London.

a suite of music from the hit television series Downton Abbey. John Lund wrote the score, and Alistair King conducted the Chamber Orchestra of London. Stick around for trumpeter Håkon Hardenberger playing music by Johann Stamitz. This is WDAV, a service of Davidson College, supported by listeners like you. Some serious high temperatures this week with mostly clear skies at night, the low 72 tonight, 74 tomorrow night, and sunny and hot tomorrow and Thursday with the high around 98 tomorrow and about 100 on Thursday. Håkon Hardenberger is the solo trumpeter for this concerto in D by Johann Stamitz. He plays with the Academy of St. Martin in the Fields. Sir Neville Mariner is the conductor.

0: trumpeter Håkon Hardenberger performing with the Academy of St. Martin in the Fields, Sir Neville Mariner conducting. That was the Concerto in D by Johann Stamitz. Ahead, we'll hear the overture to the opera William Tell by Gioachino Rossini in a historic recording from 1968 with the Philadelphia Orchestra, led by Eugene Ormandy. 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
1: 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I'm Mylita Melton. 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

0: The overture to Gioachino Rossini's opera William Tell, Eugene Ormandy conducting the Philadelphia Orchestra back in February of 1968. William Tell was the legendary Swiss folk hero known for the stunt of shooting an apple off his son's head to defy a tyrannical Austrian bailiff. Of course, most of us think of the Lone Ranger when we hear that William Tell overture. Those were the heroes that we were growing up with. In a moment, it's time for the WDAV Supper Club. We're open to serve you with some great music for the dinner hour, beginning with a duo for violin and viola by Mozart. Wow, the high temperatures are really getting high this week. Mostly clear skies at night, lows around 72 tonight, 74 tomorrow night. Sunny and hot Wednesday and Thursday with the high 98 tomorrow. And we could see 100 on Thursday.
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0: That's the finale of the duo in B-flat for violin and viola by Mozart. Vera Beths was the violinist and the viola was played by Jürgen Kusmal. Coming up, we're going to hear from a jazz legend playing some music in the Baroque style. I'm Frank Dominguez and this is 89.9 and WDAV.org. Welcome to the WDAV Supper Club. As America celebrates its 250th anniversary this week, our Piedmont Arts podcast features two conversations that explore different aspects of the American experience, one past and one present. 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And we talk to the composer and librettist of the opera The Falling and the Rising, which examines the ways war impacts modern military family life. 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This is Django, a tune by jazz legend John Lewis, arranged in Baroque style by Fred Hirsch, another jazz legend. The Protosynthesis Ensemble is led by Harry Rabinowitz.
1: Dinner, dancing, and divertimentos. It's the WDAV Supper Club.

That's called Django, written by John Lewis of the Modern Jazz Quartet, arranged in Baroque style by Fred Hirsch, another fine pianist, and played by the Protosynthesis Ensemble with Harry Rabinowitz conducting. And it occurs to me there's another jazz legend involved with that music. Its namesake, Django, is of course the great guitarist Django Reinhardt. On the way, some romantic pieces by Dvorak getting an orchestral treatment. I'm Frank Dominguez, and this is 89.9 and WDAV.org, Classical Music, when you need it most. These miniatures by Dvorak are miniatures for orchestra, inspired by his chamber pieces known as romantic pieces. Ivan Fischer conducts the Budapest Festival Orchestra in this orchestral arrangement.

The miniatures for orchestra based on the romantic pieces by Antonin Dvorak. Ivan Fischer conducted the Budapest Festival Orchestra. Back to the Baroque for some music for guitar in a moment. This is WDAV, a service of Davidson College, supported by listeners like you. The elegant sonata you're about to hear is a nice touch of refinement in the WDAV Supper Club this evening. A perfect time to wind down after a long day, whether you're preparing a home-cooked dinner or just ordering a delivery of something satisfying you can savor as the warm tones of the classical guitar fill your home. Laszlo Szendrey Karper plays that instrument with cellist Ada Banda and harpsichordist Janos Sebastian. This is the Guitar Sonata No. 2 in C minor by Francesco Gemignani.

0: That's the Guitar Sonata No. 2 in C minor by Francesco Gemignani. Laszlo Szendrey Karper was the guitarist. The cellist was Ada Banda and harpsichordist Janos Sebastian. On the way, a symphonic poem by Gustav Holst, inspired by the Hindu god of storms and war, Indra. You'll hear the Ulster Orchestra, led by Joanne Folletta. Today is the final day of WDAV's fiscal year and the last chance to double your contribution by taking advantage of the $20,000 end-of-year match that's been offered by members of WDAV's Spark Society. 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But there's still time to take advantage of this special match. But you need to act fast to prevent another unfinished symphony. If you've already contributed to WDAV in the past 12 months, thank you. 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

It's no surprise that the composer who gave us the suite The Planets, inspired by astrology, should also be inspired by Hindu mythology to give us a symphonic poem titled Indra, after the god of storms and war. Joanne Folletta conducted the Ulster Orchestra in that music by Gustav Holst. Stick around, there's an oboe work by Georg Philipp Telemann featuring Heinz Holliger as soloist and Staatskapelle Dresden. I'm Frank Dominguez. 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

Heinz Holliger playing the Oboe d'Amore, the Oboe of Love. That was music played by Staatskapelle Dresden along with Heinz Holliger and Vittorio Negri conducting the Oboe d'Amore Concerto in G by Georg Philipp Telemann. We have some Dvorak in a moment. This is 89.9 and WDAV.org. Classical music when you need it most. I'm Frank Dominguez. Pleased to have your company this evening. Every afternoon, Mylitta Melton brings you a complete, uninterrupted masterpiece by a beloved composer. We call it the Midday Masterpiece. It's a workday escape Monday through Friday at 2 p.m. at 89.9 FM, WDAV.org, and in the WDAV app. Escape now with the third movement of the Symphony No. 2 in B by Antonin Dvorak, the Scherzo Allegro con Brio. Nemanja Järvi leads the Scottish National Orchestra.

That's the Symphony No. 2 in B by Antonin Dvorak. The third movement marked Scherzo Allegro con Brio. Nema Järvi led the Scottish National Orchestra. And coming up, we'll hear from Robert Schumann with pianist Vladimir Ashkenazi to do the interpreting for us. WDAV is a service of Davidson College, supported by listeners like you and by our friends at Southminster for nearly 40 years, defining retirement living through personalized service and attention to detail, offering contemporary senior living, custom-appointed cottages and apartments, supported by a full continuum of care right in the heart of South Charlotte. Southminster, life with purpose. Information at southminster.org. Schumann's second piano sonata has an opening movement with the performance notation as fast as possible, followed later by faster still. That's Schumann for you. In this performance, pianist Vladimir Ashkenazi rides the whirlwind, but he also probes the composer's romantic sensitivity in the slower movements. Here he is performing on WDAV, the piano sonata No. 2 in G minor.

a real showcase of not only piano technique but romantic sensibility. Vladimir Ashkenazy performing the Piano Sonata No. 2 in G minor by Robert Schumann. Coming up, Salvatore Accardo performs the finale of a concerto by Max Bruch. Escape, entertainment, inspiration, there's a classical oasis here at 89.9 and WDAV.org. 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We have tickets from our partners that you can put your name in the hat for to win in a drawing, and right now the tickets will get you to Appalachian Summer Festival's presentation of Straight No Chaser, the male a cappella group. That's going to be Friday, July 10th, 7:30 p.m. at the Schaefer Center in Boone. We have two pairs of tickets in the drawing, but if you're going to make sure you win, you want to make sure to enter the drawing. The contest window closes a week from tonight. 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Here's the finale of Max Bruch's Concerto No. 3 in D minor, Salvatore Accardo the soloist, and Kurt Mazur conducting the Gewandhaus Orchestra of Leipzig.

The finale of the Violin Concerto No. 3 in D minor by Max Bruch. Salvatore Accardo, the soloist, with Court Mazur leading the Gewandhaus Orchestra of Leipzig. Coming up, there's another great violin concerto from a little earlier in the Romantic era. It's the Evening Opus, and Keenan Harmon has that for you, as well as the night music after that. I'm Frank Dominguez. Been a pleasure to be with you this afternoon and evening. We'll see some serious high temperatures this week, with mostly clear skies at night, lows around 72 tonight and 74 tomorrow night, and sunny and hot Wednesday and Thursday, highs around 98 tomorrow and 100 on Thursday. 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

Good evening and welcome. I'm Keenan Harmon, and moments from now, we have tonight's evening opus. We present a different complete masterwork each weeknight at the 8 p.m. hour, and tonight we have some music for you by Felix Mendelssohn. Mendelssohn and Mozart, they had a lot of parallels in their respective times. They were both gifted child prodigies of both the piano and the violin. Each of them had a sister that was also gifted, and both composers began composing at an early age. Although Mendelssohn's E minor concerto for violin is among the big four of the great German violin concerti. He's part of that Mount Rushmore of sorts of Brahms, Beethoven, and Max Bruch. Tonight's work is an earlier work, though quite impressive, especially coming from a 13-year-old Felix Mendelssohn. We're going to hear violinist Salomea Ivakiv with the Slovak National Symphony. They're led by Theodor Kušar, performing tonight's evening opus, Mendelssohn's Violin Concerto in D minor.